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2: 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Sunday mornings were your favorite. I used to meet you down on Woods Creek Road. You did your hair up like you were famous.

money, money she making. 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